0: Kiss me.
1: Good to have you back, guys. Good to have you back.
2: You guys just sent in my family about this, did you?
1: Oh, you told me to keep it a secret.
3: Hey, don't worry. They're going to be plenty surprised.
2: Great.
3: Hey, let's get out of here.
2: Oh, what the hell? Come on.

0: moved to Chicago about a year ago. You didn't keep in touch?
1: Good to have you back, man. How long are you going to stay?
0: I don't know. Larry, why don't you go grab a beer?
1: Oh, sure.
2: Hey, Charlene!

0: What up?
1: Are you on your way?
2: Yeah, I'm on my way.
1: Well, look, hurry up, because everyone's here, okay?
2: All right, so I'm on my way.
3: This is some of the lingua franca of the funk business. And people come from miles around with an almost religious devotion to get on.